0: came today, but had to go to visit you. You never know.
1: Das ist absolut Bella. Die meisten Schlager, die besten Oldies.

As you know, I rode a freight train north to Detroit City. 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

0: 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Das Leben ist Bella.
1: Last night I turned the radio on for the midnight news. Suddenly I thought I died of a broken heart when I heard the announcer say,
2: Ladies and gentlemen, the king is dead. Elvis Presley just died in a hospital in Memphis, Tennessee. 42 years on this planet, but he'll be here forever.

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I remember the disc jockey was playing Jill Osrock when I had my first date with a beautiful girl. And since that evening, you've been my friend, Elvis.

0: 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I'm Ma Baker. Put your hands in the air. Give me all your money.
1: This is the story of Ma Baker.

I still remember the piano playing the same old melodies. 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

happens most of the time. And the feeling is laid back. Palm trees grow and rents are low.